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Everybody, everybody, everybody, everybody, everybody, everybody, everybody, everybody, everybody, everybody, everybody, everybody, everybody, everybody, everybody, everybody, everybody, everybody, 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
16: Live from Singapore, this is BBC News. President Donald Trump warns Iran time is running out to make a deal and avoid further U.S. attacks as Iran denies any peace talks are taking place.
17: I want to give him every last chance before decapitation.
16: Russian officials say at least 7 people have been killed after a Ukrainian drone hit a beach in a popular Black Sea resort. Rare images of detained Burmese leader Aung San Suu Kyi are released as she is seen in her first confirmed outside contact in 3.5 years. And coming up on Business Today, Amazon hits a $3 trillion market cap for the first time as a rebound in tech stocks drives U.S. markets to near all-time highs.

0: Hello and welcome to Newsday. U.S. President Donald Trump has warned that Iran faces what he described as decapitation if it doesn't strike a peace deal. Trump made the remarks after Tehran contradicted him and denied talks were happening between the U.S. and Iran. The U.S. president had earlier said fresh talks began on Monday, but Iran, for its part, said it is in talks with Oman, but not the U.S., and has no plans to meet with officials from Washington. President Trump said this when asked if he's considering strikes on Iran if they continue disputing his claims about the status of negotiations.
1: We have a little problem with Iran because we have many talks and we'll say we have or we don't have. You know, we're straight about it. But they deny it. But they're not denying it now. They just put out a statement not denying it. But for some reason, when they're talking, they don't like saying that they're talking. So I say, wait, we're in talks. Big deal. We're in talks. And they'll sometimes deny it, even though they spend hours and hours together talking. No, the talks are going along. We're going to hit them very hard yesterday, very, very hard, harder than any attack, I think I can say, General, from a point of knowledge, any attack since World War II. That's pretty big.
0: Russian officials say at least 7 people, including 3 children, have been killed by a Ukrainian drone on a beach resort in southwest Russia. According to reports, the drone may have been targeting a nearby Russian naval base. Ukrainian officials have yet to comment. And this comes after a Ukrainian drone strike ignited a fire at the Wildberries warehouse in Russia's Vladimir region, the latest in a series of deadly strikes over the weekend that hit logistics hubs that have pressured Russia's economy. Our diplomatic correspondent James Landale has more.
2: In this war, both sides say they don't target civilians. But civilians are paying a price, even on the beach. The drone strike happened at a resort near Zelenchik on the Black Sea coast. The authorities said 7 were killed, including 3 children, with 40 wounded. Witnesses said there were no warning sirens. The sound of gunfire suggesting the drone may have been hit by air defences or electronic jamming, according to Ukrainian media. But the governor of this region, which is popular with Russian holidaymakers, accused Ukraine of a deliberate strike on civilians. Russia's foreign ministry accused Ukraine and its allies of terrorism.
3: Vladimir Ilyich Putin!
2: No word yet from Russia's leader. Vladimir Putin was thousands of miles away in Siberia, enjoying the noisy adulation of hundreds of young people. No comment either from the authorities in Ukraine. But civilians were dying there too. This Russian strike on a petrol station in the Dnipropetrovsk region killed 3, including an 8-year-old boy. And just a short drive away, a funeral for a family wiped out by a Russian missile strike last week. Coffins for the parents and 3 children, but none for 5 other children still unaccounted for. Back in Russia, another Ukrainian strike on a warehouse owned by Wildberries, the country's largest online retailer. For Russian businesses and civilians, this war is coming closer to home. James Landale, BBC News.
0: Back to our top story. President Donald Trump warns Iran time is running out to make a deal and avoid further U.S. attacks. But Iran denies any peace talks are taking place. Well, for more, we can speak with Alam Saleh, honorary senior lecturer at the Center for Arab and Islamic Studies at the Australian National University. He joins me from Tehran. Alam, really good to get your thoughts on this today. What's your read then on the current state of talks and these continued threats from President Trump?
4: Well, it seems that President Trump wants a win-lose solution in this war. This is particularly important since we see that he could not achieve any of his goals in this war. And as a result, now he wants to impose or coerce Iran to accept his conditions. Iranians are not ready for it, not because of political reason, but because of security reason. They have been attacked several times during the diplomatic kind of negotiations. And as a result, there is an absence of trust between Tehran and Washington. And as a result, Tehran doesn't want to give President Trump any credibility to end this war, considering United States as a winner. For Tehran, the issue is a security issue. For President Trump, is a political victory.
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The Academic Register of Uganda Technical College UTC CHM announces vacancies for diploma courses for the September 2026 intake and certificate courses for February 2027 intake for private sponsorship only. Courses include National Diploma in Civil Engineering, National Diploma in Electrical Engineering, National Diploma in Mechanical Engineering, National Diploma in Water Engineering and Architecture. Certificate courses. Certificate in Building Construction, Electrical Installation Systems and Maintenance, Electrical Installation Systems and Maintenance, Plumbing, Automotive Mechanics, Welding and Fabrication. Minimum entry requirements for admission. For National Diploma Program, USCM, or Senior 16, one should have obtained at least a principal pass in either physics or mathematics, and any other two subsidiary passes in physics, mathematics, chemistry, technical drawing, mechanical building, geometrical drawing, economics, or fine art for architecture, obtained at the same seating. For national certificate, the minimum admission requirement is at least a pass in English, physics, mathematics, and any other science subjects, or at least a pass in the Uganda Junior Technical Certificate. Mode of application. Interested applicants can download the application form together with the application guidelines document from the college website, which is utchm.ac.ug, and for the application guidelines. You can also submit the field application form to the office of the academic registrar during working hours or at this radio station announcing. For more information, call the academic registrar on 0701-38-64-63 or 0772-95-50-62 or 0773-40-84-52. Female candidates are highly encouraged to apply and all applications are free of charge. Announced by the Academic Register of Uganda Technical College UTC CHEMA. Kabalega College Masindi, a reputable institution owned by Masindi Kitara Diocese, established in 2005, is now admitting students for the new intake 2026-2027 in two degree diploma and certificate programs. At Kabalega College Masindi, we are committed to providing quality, affordable and holistic education that equips our learners with knowledge, skills and values that are needed for today's competitive world. Courses awarded by the Uganda Christian University, UCU Mukono, Bachelor of Business Administration, 3 years then, Bachelor of Education, 2 years recess, Bachelor of Arts with Education, 3 years then, Bachelor of Science in Education, 3 years then, Bachelor of Social Worker, 3 years then, Bachelor of Public Administration and Management, 3 years then, Bachelor Diploma in Business Administration, 2 years then, Certificate in Theology, 2 years then, Diploma and Certificate Courses, awarded by the Uganda Vocation and Technical Assessment Board, UVTAP. National Diploma and Certificate in Accounting and Finance, National Diploma and Certificate in Information Technology, National Diploma and Certificate in Computer Science, National Diploma and Certificate in Business Management, National Diploma and Certificate in Records and Information Management, National Diploma and Certificate in Procurement and Logistics Management, Diploma and Certificate awarded by Kabarega College Masindi, Diploma in Social Work, Diploma in Public Administration and Management. 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

0: Former Kangombe Forest Encroachers Prosper through WWF Climate Smart Agriculture Project. Kagadi Town Clerk warns residents against poor waste disposal during rainy season. High Court convicts 9 in Susan Magara kidnap and murder case. And this way in the world, Moroccan Kings later confirms naming of major highway in honor of Trump.
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0: Good morning, our dear listener. It is 1 minute in the hour of 9 a.m. I'm Sandrina Kenema with the English Bulletin. Former encroachers of the Kangombe Central Forest Reserve are earning millions of shillings through the Forest Restoration and Community Resilience Project, a climate smart agriculture initiative funded by the Worldwide Fund for Nature. The beneficiaries were members of the collaborative forest management groups from Sugasugi Village in Kagadi District and Jogoro Village in Kibale District, shared their success stories during a field inspection by the Freka Project Steering Committee in Kagadi, Kibale and Kokomro Districts. The delegation included WWF Project Manager Titus Akora, Senior Forest Officer at the Minister of Water and Environment, Basigirenda Boaz, Retired Bishop of Nyoro Diocese, Right Reverend Nathan Chamanywa, Kagadi District Civil Chairperson Eligato Musime, District Speaker Vincent Semoga, and other officials. Speaking on behalf of the beneficiaries, Mr. Moses Usobozi, a former forest encroacher, said the project had transformed his livelihood. He revealed that he received 3,000 coffee seedlings, 1,000 banana suckers planted on 6 acres, 15,000 eucalyptus seedlings, and several indigenous tree species. He said the support, combined with climate smart farming practices, has greatly increased his household income. Other beneficiaries praised the project for equipping them with skills to improve agricultural productivity on small pieces of land while conserving the forest instead of encroaching on it. WWF Project Manager Tata Sakora said the organization, in partnership with Kisun and collaborative forest management groups, has distributed climate smart agriculture inputs to communities neighboring forest reserves in Kagadi, Kibale, Kakumiro, Chagegwa, and other participating districts. He said the project aims to improve household incomes, strengthen resilience to climate change, and reduce pressure on protected forests by providing sustainable alternative livelihoods. Senior Forest Officer Basigirenda Boaz commended WWF and its partners for supporting forest restoration efforts, noting that the project has contributed to the restoration of about 1,500 hectares of the Kangombe Forest Reserve. He urged the remaining encroachers to voluntarily leave the protected forest and take advantage of the livelihood opportunities provided through the project. Kagadi District Ilosifev Chaperson Ilgatu Musimi called for the expansion of the project to enable more households to benefit from climate smart agriculture and further reduce encroachment on the protected forest. Residents of Kagadi Town Council have been urged to dispose of waste responsibly during the rainy season to prevent disease outbreaks and maintain a clean environment. The appeal was made by Kagadi Town Council, Town Clerk Johnny Singoma during an interview with KKCRFM at his office on Monday. Isingoma said heavy rains often wash garbage into drainage channels, worsening sanitation and increasing the risks of waterborne diseases. He warned residents against dumping waste in drainage systems, noting that blocked drains become breeding grounds for mosquitoes that spread malaria and other diseases. The town clerk also encouraged the public to report individuals involved in illegal waste disposal. He said anyone who provides photographic or video evidence of offenders will receive a reward ranging from Ugandan shillings 20,000 to 50,000 shillings. He further cautioned business owners to manage their waste responsibly, warning that anyone found violating the town's waste management regulations will be fined 100,000 Ugandan shillings. The Reverend Justice Bachwa of St. Andrew's Church of Uganda, Mabale Parish, has expressed concern over what he described as increasing moral decay in the country, calling on Ugandans to repent and return to God. Reverend Bachwa made the remarks yesterday while preaching at the barrio of Mukaikuru Teresa of Harurongo Village, Kinyarugonjo Sub-County, Kagadi District. The cleric said people of all ages have increasingly turned to immoral and evil acts, which he said are eroding the moral fabric of society. He noted with concern that women who have traditionally played a key role in nurturing families and promoting good values are also becoming involved in acts that undermine society. He urged members of the public to seek God's guidance, abandon immoral practices, and embrace values that promote peace, honesty and unity in their communities. Reverend Bachwa also challenged political leaders to prioritize service delivery instead of politics. He cited his own experience while traveling to the barrio, saying he nearly failed while crossing the Ruzaire River, which separates Kisankwa and Harurongo villages due to the poor state of the crossing. He said the incident highlights the urgent need for improved roads and bridges in rural communities. The barrio was attended by several local leaders, including the Osithiri chairperson of Kinyarugonjo Sub-County, Godfrey Kabiemera, and the district councillor representing Kinyarugonjo Sub-County, Charles Ategeka, among other mourners. Reverend Tumusime Richard of New Life Presbyterian Church, Fort Poto, has called on newly confirmed church leaders and Christians to uphold the image and integrity of the church by living exemplary lives. Reverend Tumusime made the remarks on Sunday during the confirmation of new church leaders at the New Life Presbyterian Church in Chembogosel, Mawale Town Council. He urged the newly confirmed leaders to serve with humility, honesty, and commitment, and noting that their conduct will shape the public image of the church. He also encouraged all Christians to remain faithful to biblical teachings and avoid actions that could tarnish the church's reputation. While preaching at the same function, Hoima City Mayor and Pastor Edward Isingoma urged Christians to be role models in their communities by demonstrating love, integrity, and good character in their daily lives. He said believers should lead by example and become ambassadors of Christ both within and outside the church. Meanwhile, Pastor Kusemerera Francis advised the newly confirmed church leaders to always seek God's guidance as they carry out their responsibilities. He reminded them that effective leadership requires wisdom, prayer, and dependence on God in serving the church and its members. The story was fired by Godfrey Chadkamp. The local council 5 chairman of Masindi, Patrick Wobsobozi, together with the resident district commissioner Darius Nandinda, have refused to commission government projects that were executed in the financial year 2025-2026 due to irregularities and uncoordinated planning. Speaking to our news reporter in an exclusive interview at his offices, Wobsobozi explained that they had intended to commission the projects on Friday 31st, July 2026 in Ibikonzi and Wijanga sub-counties and Ibulima Town Council, which they stopped due to uncoordinated planning and irregularities. Wabsaws explains that when they went on ground to commission the government projects, local leaders like the area district councillors and local council three chairpersons were not on ground, implying they were not notified by the responsible implementing civil servants, yet they are the actual beneficiaries of those projects. He adds that in Bulimba Town Council, they were meant to commission structures constructed at a health center too, while in Wijanga, they were meant to hand over 2 4-star speed latrines and dormitory at Masindi Center for the handicapped in Bikonzi, where the contractor was absent, yet the building has some defects that could not be explained by the district engineer. Wabsobos is vowing not to commission all government projects in which value for taxpayers' money is not visible, citing an example of Masindi Center for the handicapped. The High Court in Kampala has convicted 9 people for the 2018 kidnap and murder of Susan Magara, daughter of businessman John Magara. Justice Alex Mackay Ajiji found the group guilty of abducting Magara, holding her captive for nearly 3 weeks, demanding a ransom, cutting off 2 of her fingers to force payment, and later strangling her to death despite receiving $200,000 from her family. The court said forensic evidence, phone records, witness testimony, and financial investigations proved the accused acted together in the crime. 2 alleged masterminds remain on the run, but the judge ruled out that this does not affect the convictions. The 9 convicts are expected to return to court on Tuesday for mitigation and sentencing. Are you a female who completed senior 6 or a parent looking for the best university for your girl child? African Roy University, an all-women's university, is the answer. African Roy University is located in Kagadi District, Kagadi Town, 1.5 kilometer away from Kagadi Town on Kagadi Hoima Road. It informs the general public, senior 6 vacates who obtained 2 principal passes, and everyone with any qualification equivalent to senior 6 to come and register for the August intake 2026-2027. The university offers courses like Bachelor's in Rural Development, BRD, and Bachelor's of Science in Sustainable Agriculture, BSSA. All females who study at ARU have ready employment opportunities. Registration of new entrants is ongoing at African Roy University main campus, or you can get an application form at KKCR reception, or you call on 0778-692471 or 0782024117. For more information, you can visit their website at www.aru.sc.ug. On the international scene, Morocco has officially named the Tiznit-Dakala Highway after U.S. President Donald Trump, according to a letter from King Mohammed VI. The king said the move recognized Trump's 2020 decision to acknowledge Morocco's sovereignty over the disputed Western Sahara in exchange for Morocco normalizing relations with Israel. The 1,055-kilometer highway passes through Western Sahara, a territory claimed by Morocco but also contested by the Polisario Front, which seeks independence. The renaming highlights the close ties between Morocco and the U.S., while the status of Western Sahara remains unresolved despite ongoing UN efforts. Dear listener, you're still tuned to 91.7 KKCR FM. It is 12 minutes in the hour of 9 a.m. Before you enter the bulletin, a recap of the main stories. Former Kangombe Forest encroachers prosper through WWF Climate Smart Agriculture Project. Kagadi Town Clerk warns residents against poor waste disposal during rainy season. High Court convicts 9 in Susan Magara kidnap and murder case. And this way in the world, Moroccan Kings later confirms the naming of major highway in honor of Trump. And we have an announcement from Pearl Bank, Uganda. 1 year ago, you will count Pearl Bank into your lives, and what a year it has been. 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
9: Recently, when I was in Atiak, where I was invited by my beautiful daughter from Atiak, they were talking about cutting forests in that area. So I said, is there a government here? He said, yes, the government is there. But so I said, okay, next time when I come, when I find the trees cut, it's very simple. I arrest the cow because he's the head of the district, even the RDC. Sort of, it is a sort of insubordination. When the government says, do this, somebody does something different. And nothing is done. That's what must stop.
10: The conservation area is much smaller than the area we are using for crops and cows. And yet, this small area is bringing more money than the coffee, for instance. So in terms of the national interest, everybody should understand the importance of conservation so that we don't have to have a tug of war. Leaders are saying conservation, others are saying, no, we grow sweet potatoes in the national park and in the forest reserves. That should not be there. Everybody should know what is good for this country.
9: When we came in 1986, Mabira had been encroached on. Idi Amin had told people that you go to the forest has no value. Go and grow sweet potatoes. sweet potatoes are more important than trees. And people had invaded the Mabira Forest. When we came, we chased them. They left. But now, because we are busy fighting wars on the Sudan border, on the Congo border, coin these all these destructions, people now started invading the forests, invading the wetlands.
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11: Abakusiso buhangwa bwabunyoro nyowe mbarumbire
9: Next time when I come, when I find the trees cut, it's very simple. I arrest the cow, because he's the head of the district, even the RDC. When the government says, do this, somebody does something different. And nothing is done. That's what must stop.
10: So in terms of the national interest, everybody should understand the importance of conservation. Leaders are saying conservation, others are saying, no, we grow sweet potatoes in the national park and in the forest reserves. That should not be there. Everybody should know what is good for this country.
12: Kwenda murore nguruhango wakaba na hanga atatandike na ito abantu. 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

0: 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Yakora mu Council of African Advisors to the World Bank. 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Yava founder owa LBL Foundation for Children. 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
1: 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That is on Saturday. Then on Sunday. 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That is on Sunday. Then. Again on Sunday. 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But they are not willing to sell you. Then, wakati ugele hao. 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He's a captain. 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
1: 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It helps to improve memory and focus by increasing blood flow to the brain.
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2: 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Akacha kabiri.
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2: Mental decline.
1: Yeah, may ease mild symptoms of age related memory.
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2: because tine yes aha
1: because by the we are blood and brain then to in saturation and the body
2: yes
1: then to in a blood flow relaxes blood vessels to improve oral saturation,
2: yes.
1: Then anxiety relief may help lower stress and calm anxious moods.
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1: 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They gently remove that.
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2: 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What you now?
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1: machine?
2: 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What's your people?
1: Hello.
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3: 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Hanu ya Kakumiro.
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0: 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Canyons or Hursel, to the Aboli Brown, I'm in a master, and I want a sniper board of the Shandi, J. 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
19: So you are blessed. So participants, since you have got this chance of Civil Service College from Jinja to Kakumiro, let us optimally use it to our own benefits so that we can give adequate services. There's a mixture.
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19: There's a mixture of all of you here from all departments. 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
20: LC2 NRM 53 Independence Society women at parish the women at parish they are 238 for NRM and 32 independents across 55 parishes. The activity was peaceful and they are already leaders because these are people who have come from the village since it is progressive, so we expect them to behave better and we wish them the best. The campaign should be peaceful. The women will have their elections on Friday, which is 7th, and the LC2 will have on 10th. Lining up.
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21: This is not because they lack ideas and potential.
0: but associated with modern political campaigns. Reports from the election observer missions and civil society organizations during recent elections have consistently highlighted widespread vote buying, excessive campaign spending, and monetization of political support. These practices disadvantage and encourage a culture where leadership is viewed as an investment to recover rather than a responsibility to serve the common good of the people of this country.
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21: People are like you can pass, but when we look at Uganda, contesting you have to pay nomination fee of 3 million, whereby I am not capable to get that money. When I tried to look at myself, I was capable at least to get 200 where I can contest at a district level. So I condemn the government should completely ban commercialization from Uganda because we are talking about the youth. We get money when we are campaigning, but I think the government, if it have said, come into contest, it is for free. There it would be fine, you know, but you know, like investing two times. Okay.
16: Na baza kura ila bimba ya kalibake zo mkura sumuru kwa turukwe hanga wa kichuki kia buya kia Uganda ya bugo izoba au na kikirabi mnyeto wa kitin samuene tumwebaze na wa ikira nizine kizibu kine 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
22: For purposes of national transformation, you will not be in conflict with anyone and you will not face the brutalities that some people are facing in this country. Do we need to just come up, make noise, or we start from where we are, just like I said? So at our community levels, in our schools, in our villages, in our families, let's do something that will make people know that we are upcoming leaders.
16: Omugato wa mkura wa government zebi chueko mwihanga li Uganda wa kitin sabara mbarugahara. 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

0: Be hurry, Deputy Town Clerk, Richard. 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You paid 300 million. So the person who cleared that payment and the person who processed the payment, all that group should be arrested and also be interdicted. There is a commercial officer called Mutai that Donald, where is he? So Donald akalia sente za abantu akabayo sente za emyoga, bamtwara mukoti. When he reached court, Donald was he negotiated plea bargain that I made a problem, let us refund your money, and they left Donald to come out. When he came out, when such a person who has stolen money from people, development fund from people, he should not come back to office. Instead, you have promoted him to now a revenue officer, he's in revenue. He should be interdicted with immediate effect and he faced the law. There's a person called Agaba James. Agaba James went for Potro. He's now a principal commercial officer. He participated also in stealing a Mioga fund. When he went to court with Donald on the same file, they agreed that we stole and they compensated the people whom they had stolen money to. But that doesn't make ethics, good ethics. Such a person should not come back in public service. So that man also in Fort Potro, he should be recalled and interdicted.
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The Academic College of Uganda Technical College UTCHM announces vacancies for diploma courses for the September 2026 intake and certificate courses for the February 2027 intake. For private sponsorship only, courses to be offered include diploma courses, national diploma in civil engineering, national diploma in electrical engineering, national diploma in mechanical engineering, national diploma in water engineering, and national diploma in architecture. Certificate courses, national certificate in building construction, electrical systems, electrical installation systems and maintenance, plumbing, automotive mechanics, welding and fabrication. Minimum entry requirements for admission. For national diploma program, USC or senior 16, and one should have obtained at least a principal pass in either physics or mathematics, and any other two subsidiary passes in physics, mathematics, chemistry, technical drawing, mechanical, or building geometrical, economics, or fine art for architecture, obtained at the same sitting, or at least a pass in the national certificate or advanced craft certificate in a relevant field. For national certificate, the minimum admission requirement is at least a pass in English, physics, mathematics, and any other science subjects. Or at least a pass in the Uganda Junior Technical Certificate. Mode of application. Interested applicants can download the application form together with the application guidelines document from the college website, which is utchm.ac.ug, and through the application guidelines. All applications are free of charge. You can also submit the field application form with all the attachments to the office of the academic registrar during working hours or at the radio station announcing. Call the office of the academic registrar on 0701-38-64-63 or 0772-95-50-62 or 0773-40-84-52. Female candidates are highly encouraged to apply. Note, the student's loan scheme is

72 degree diploma and certificate programs. At Kabarak College, Masindi, we are committed to providing quality, affordable, holistic education that equips learners with knowledge, skills, and values needed for today's competitive world. Courses awarded by the Uganda Christian University Mukono: Bachelor of Business Administration, 3 years day; Bachelor of Education, two years recess; Bachelor of Arts with Education, 3 years day; Bachelor of Science in Education, 3 years day; Bachelor of Social Worker, 3 years day; Bachelor of Public Administration and Management, 3 years day; Diploma in Public Administration, 2 years day; Certificate in Theology, 2 years. Diploma in Business Administration, 2 years day; Certificate in Theology, 2 years day. Diploma and Certificate courses awarded by the Uganda Vocational and Technical Assessment Board, UVTAB, include National Diploma and Certificate in Accounting and Finance, National Diploma and Certificate in Information Technology, National Diploma and Certificate in Computer Science, National Diploma and Certificate in Business Management, National Diploma and Certificate in Records and Information Management, National Diploma and Certificate in Procurement and Logistics Management, Diploma and Certificate awarded by Kabarak College, Masindi, Diploma in Social Work, Diploma in Public Administration and Management. Our students will benefit from the following: a well-stocked library with up-to-date learning resources, modern ICT facilities, and reliable internet services to support research, online learning, and innovation; a conducive learning environment with qualified and dedicated lecturers; affordable tuition fees with flexible payment arrangements; adequate accommodation that meets basic standards. Application forms can be picked from the office of the academic registrar not later than 25th of August 2026. For more information, contact the admissions office on 0779-89-1801 or 0772-46-40-82 or 0778-95-33-72 or visit us at our main campus, 2 kilometers along Masindi Hoima Road, near St. Matthew's Cathedral in Masindi District Team, at Kabarak, announced by Kabarak College, Masindi. 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
4: Estationary Neyeri Mukagadika Yomure. The campion, Loreva Gietabata, Kagadi, Kibare, Kakumiro, Kapaste Building and Engineering, Ko Uganda Limited. Estationary Zimia Zuraga Kamparati Ziki and Akagadi.
5: I was here from the Quick and Lunkara Nago. Estationary Abaye Bamanirente Yakete, and Kirokuya Home Tadibaini, Okokuva Tengi.
6: Medics raise concern over rising cases of inherited abnormalities among newborns. Kakumiro District inducts 348 new recruited staff. Mbarara City officials face arrest, interdiction over alleged corruption. Ndeso and World War's oldest president reshuffles army as his absence shocks discomfort. Wait for these and more stories up next.

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1: Estationary Neyeri Mukagadika Yomure, the campion, Loreva Getabata, Kagadi, Kibare, Kakumiro, Kapaste Building and Engineering, Ko Uganda Limited. Estationary Zimia Zuraga Kamparati Ziki and Akagad.
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4: A very good evening and welcome to KKCR FM News. And it's straight to you by Mhumuza James. Health experts in Kagadi district have expressed concern over the increasing number of children being born with inherited abnormalities. The appeal was made today by Dr. Julius Birungi, a medical officer at Kagadi General Hospital, during an interview with our reporter. Dr. Birungi noted that about 6% of babies globally are born with birth defects each year, compared to 8% in Uganda. He added that many children born with severe inherited abnormalities do not survive beyond the age of 5. Dr. Birungi said Kagadi General Hospital records an average of 50 babies born with inherited abnormalities every month. He attributed the rising cases to several preventable factors, including alcohol consumption and smoking during pregnancy, self-medication, poor nutrition, failure to attend antenatal care, and infections during pregnancy. Dr. Birungi urged expectant mothers and couples planning to have children to seek early antenatal care, maintain a balanced diet, avoid alcohol and tobacco, and seek medical advice before taking any medication to reduce the risk of birth defects. A total of 348 newly recruited staff of Kakumiro District Local Government have begun a 5-day induction training aimed at equipping them with the knowledge and skills required to deliver quality public services. The induction, which started yesterday, is taking place at Hotel Classic Gardens in Kakumiro Town Council. It is being conducted by the Civil Service College Uganda in partnership with the Ministry of Public Service and Kakumiro District Local Government. The training was officially launched by the Kakumiro District Chairperson Joseph Sentai Senkusu. Speaking to the media, the lead facilitator, Moses Nansimanya Makoa from the Ministry of Public Service, said the induction was organized at the request of Kakumiro District Local Government to train newly recruited staff with the public service terms and conditions, as well as their roles and responsibilities. He urged the new employees to serve the public with integrity, professionalism, and commitment to improve service delivery. Launching the training, the district chairperson, Sentai Senkusu Joseph, thanked the Civil Service College Uganda for responding to the district's request and conducting the induction. He encouraged the new staff to remain committed to their duties, reminding them of President Yoweri Kaguta Museveni's call for public servants to work diligently and avoid self-satisfaction.
5: We are very lucky, you people. they have brought Civil Service College from Jinja to Kakumiru. I attended this kind of training in Jinja, but for you are receiving it here, home, so you are blessed. So participants, since we have got this chance of Civil Service College from Jinja to Kakumiru, let us optimally use it to our own benefits so that we can give adequate services.
4: Still moving on, a total of 353 candidates have been successfully nominated to contest in the incoming local council 2 and women's council committee elections at the parish level across 55 parishes in Hoima district. According to the Hoima district electoral commission returning officer Hassan Takwana, 83 candidates were nominated to contest for the position of LOC2 chairperson during the nomination exercise conducted yesterday. Of these, 53 are contesting on the National Resistance Movement NRM ticket, while 30 are running as independent candidates. For the Women's Council Committee elections, 270 candidates were nominated, including 238 NRM candidates and 32 independents, to compete across the district's 55 parishes. Takwana described the nomination exercise as successful and urged all candidates to conduct peaceful campaigns and elections that reflect the leadership values expected of them.
6: LC2 NRM 53, independents 30, women at parish, the women at parish, they are 238 for NRM and 32 independents across 55 parishes. The activity was peaceful and they are already leaders because these are people who have come from the village since it is progressive. So we expect them to behave better and we wish them the best. The campaign should be peaceful. The women will have their elections on Friday, which is 7th, and the LC2 will have on 10th. Lining up.
4: Crossing to Kasese, youth leaders and stakeholders in the Rwenzori region have expressed growing concern over the increasing commercialization of politics, which they say is hampering meaningful youth participation in leadership. Speaking during the second sitting of the 8th Sub-National Youth Parliament in Kasese, participants noted how the monetization of elections is diverting the electorate and discouraging honest young candidates from contesting for political offices. Ndianabo Baruch Hannington, the speaker of Rugenda Bara Town Council, said that money in politics is a harsh reality and must be acknowledged, arguing that influence of wealth in political contests has made it difficult for capable youth to participate without financial power. He called on government authorities to enforce campaign finance regulations and review nomination fees to create more equitable political space.
7: This is not because they lack ideas and potential, but associated with modern political campaigns. Reports from the election observer missions and civil society organizations during recent elections have consistently highlighted widespread vote buying, excessive campaign spending, and monetization of political support. These practices disadvantage and encourage a culture where leadership is viewed as an investment to recover rather than a responsibility to serve the common good of the people of this country.
4: Winnie Akankunda, Women District Councillor, Kiswamba Sub-County Kasese, said that despite the existence of legal provisions, structural barriers continue to hinder their effective involvement. She demands government to institute an affirmative action that can bring fairness to young people into competitive political races across all positions.
8: People were like, you can pass, but when we look at Uganda, contesting, you have to pay nomination fee of 3 million, whereby I'm not capable to get that money. When I tried to look at myself, I was capable at least to get 200 where I can contest at a district level. So I condemn the government should completely ban commercialization from Uganda, because we are talking about the youth. We get money when we are campaigning, but I think the government, if it have said come into contest, it is for free. There it would be fine.
4: In a virtual address, the Western Region Youth Member of Parliament, Winnie Tumwebaze, acknowledged the shared blame between government and electorates in the commercialization of politics.
9: For purposes of national transformation, you will not be in conflict with anyone, and you will not face the brutalities that some people are facing in this country. Do we need to just make noise, or we start from where we are, just like I said? So at our community levels, in our schools, in our villages, in our families, let's do something that will make people know that we are upcoming leaders.
4: The Minister of Local Government, Baram Barugahara, has ordered the arrest and interdiction of 14 current and former Mbarara City Council officials over alleged corruption, financial mismanagement, and abuse of office. The directive follows findings from the government's exposed the corrupt campaign and was issued during a public accountability meeting in Mbarara City today. The minister instructed the Criminal Investigations Directorate to record statements from all the implicated officials and begin investigations. The allegations include the illegal sale of council land, mismanagement of property tax collections that reportedly caused the government losses of more than 716 million shillings, irregular payments on road construction projects, unlawful contract extensions, and the misuse of public funds. Barugahara also ordered the recall and interdiction of officials who have since been transferred to other duty stations, saying investigations must proceed without interference. Some of the accused officials have denied wrongdoing, with procurement officer Dina Muije claiming she was previously cleared by the State House Anti-Corruption Unit and raising concerns over missing procurement files. The minister has directed police and other security agencies to ensure all the implicated officials record statements as investigations continue.
10: Bihari, Deputy Town Clerk, Richard. Now that Deputy Town Clerk is a staff of the district, of the city, but he sold land to the city, and the land is not worth the money that the city paid. You paid 300 million. So the person who cleared that payment and the person who processed the payment, all that group should be arrested and also be interdicted. There is a commercial officer called Mutai that Donald, where is he? So Donald akalia sente za abantu akabayo sente za myoga, bamtwara mukoti. When he reached court, Donald was he negotiated plea bargain that I made a problem, let us refund your money, and they left Donald to come out. When he came out, when such a person who has stolen money from people, development fund from people, he should not come back to office. Instead, you have promoted him to now a revenue officer, is in revenue. He should be interdicted with immediate effect, and he faced the law. There's a person called Agaba James. Agaba James went for Potro, is now a principal commercial officer. He participated also in stealing a Mioga fund. When he went to court with Donald on the same file, they agreed that we stole and they compensated the people whom they had stolen money to. But that doesn't make ethics, good ethics. Such a person should not come back in public service. So that man also in Fort Potro, he should be recalled and interdicted.
4: Uganda police have renewed calls for parents and guardians to closely supervise children following a rise in aggravated defilement cases in Kampala suburbs. Police are investigating three separate incidents involving children aged 3, 6, and 13 years. Suspects have been arrested in connection with the cases, while one suspect remains on the run. The files are being prepared for submission to the Director of Public Prosecutions before the suspects are taken to court. Community leaders have expressed concern over the practice of settling defilement cases outside the court, saying it allows offenders to evade justice. They have also urged the authorities to impose tougher penalties on convicted offenders. Kampala Metropolitan Police spokesperson Rachel Kawara said investigations are ongoing and appealed to parents to be more vigilant, warning that children remain most vulnerable when left unsupervised. Remember, you're still listening to KKCR-FM News. Let's take a short breather and we'll turn with more stories on the international scene.
11: Are you a female who completed senior six or a parent looking for the best university for your girl child? African Roy University, an all-women's university, is the answer. African Roy University is located in Kagadi District, Kagadi Town, 1.5 kilometers away from Kagadi Town on Kagadi Hoima Road. It informs the general public, senior six vacates who obtained 2 principal passes, and everyone with any qualification equivalent to senior six to come and register for the August intake 2026-2027. The university offers courses like Bachelor's in Rural Development, BRD, and Bachelor's of Science in Sustainable Agriculture, BSSA. All females who study at ARU have ready employment opportunities. Registration of new entrants is ongoing at African Roy University main campus, or you can get an application form at KKCR reception, or you call on 0778-692471 or 0782024117. For more information, you can visit their website at www.aru.sc.ug.
4: Cameroon is veteran leader Paul Biya, who has not been seen in public for nearly 2 months, has reshuffled the country's military amid growing concerns over his prolonged stay abroad. The 93-year-old president appointed officials to key positions within the army and promoted 5 colonels to the rank of brigadier general. One of the newly promoted brigadier generals is Raymond Jean Charles Beko Abodo, who was immediately reappointed as commander of the Allied Presidential Guard, responsible for protecting Biya, a position he has occupied since 2013. Such shake-ups are not unusual under Biya's administration, particularly at times of intense public scrutiny or alleged weakness. And now, before we wind up our newscast, a quick recap of the top stories. Medics raise concern over rising cases of inherited abnormalities among newborns. Kakumiro District inducts 348 new recruited staff. Mbarara City officials face arrest and interdiction over alleged corruption. And this when the world's oldest president reshuffles army as his absence stokes a discomfort. At 17 after 10 p.m., that marks the end of our newscast. Once again, I'm Umza James. Kindly stay with us. 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
1: 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The second is the star called Sirius. But I've said the sun is not the brightest object in the universe. There is another thing called supernova. 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
1: 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Can't you see that there is balance of forces? The force at which this wheel is moving, is traveling, is spinning, plus the weight and the gravitational pull. 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
12: Thank you for that program. I want to send my greeting to the following people first.
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12: 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Radio callers are greeting you. We are hunger robots. I am searching for that program. I am listening up to Mandy.
0: Okay, thank you so much. We are hunger robots. Chanyaruma Gambire is listening to the radio until he goes to the heaven, which is not, he has never seen. Hello?
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0: Tata, tata, tata.
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